tell her that you have no love to give her. Then she gets you on her wavelength, and she lets the river answer that you've always

coffee black, cigarette. Start this day like all the rest. First thing every morning that I do is start missing you.

Everybody had to pay and pay. A hustle here and a hustle there. New York City is the place where they said, hey, babe.

was Jim Dean for a day. Then I guess she had to crash. Valium would have helped that patch. I said, hey babe, take a walk on the wild side. I said, hey honey,